we're trying to look the vehicle up in Flock, but just for info, the male subject, Brandon, with an association with his CII, is showing multiple 1030 franks for failure to appear out of San Mateo.

0: from that vehicle.
1: Copy.
2: 613, same traffic.

0: 447, confirm we don't have location for the RP.
1: RP advised she was getting an Uber, but would not confirm location.
0: Copy.

0: David, they're doing start for that dog fight at the Iron Horse Tavern for 60 Palladio Parkway. I copy.
1: Four four seven. If the RP calls back, can you transfer that to my work? So.
0: Hey, from.
1: Boy, 559. Rolling wood from analyst office. Thanks, Chris.

0: Yeah, 0, copy.
1: Ten four. It's going to be a 6-year-old that was bit by a canine. The owner was refusing to provide information.

0: Boy 447, it looks like it started as a rolling DV in Highway Patrol's jurisdiction, and it was lost mapping over our address, the 7939 Auburn.
1: Copy. I just tried the ERP again, went to voicemail. All units can go to any.

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0: 9 Paul Victor Mary 947. Should I come back to an Audi?

0: 11 David, can I add a 20? Correction, can I add 27 by number?
1: Ephraim, can I?
0: John 056-0607, last of Vargas.

0: 11 David, can I add a second 27 by number?
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0: Frank 764793, last of Vargas.

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0: Boy447 and Boy559 for the repeat 2735. CHP advised they're on scene with the victim at the Auburn location.
1: 447, copy.
0: CHP is advising the DD occurred at Chase Bank in the parking lot, and then they got into a vehicle on the freeway. Got into a vehicle and then got on the freeway.

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1: Could you assign me a case number, please?
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1: I got it.

0: 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Bye bye.
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0: Folsom Hazel on 19 Lincoln Nora 101. The Black County SUV.
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Reports 31 and 32 on a verbal 415-9522. Girona Place? RP is advising there's a male possibly trying to steal copper.

0: Boy 542, just for info, the RP is associated to a gray Prius, and he did come back from the range, but his firearm and ammo is going to be locked in the vehicle.
1: Copy.
2: In rocks.
1: Door straight to him.
2: Go ahead.
1: So is the RP reporting theft or no?
2: Trying to figure that out.

It sounds like we're going to cancel that, that they don't need contact. Let's go on the welfare check at Sheldon and Power In. Vehicle's going to be on Power In. It's a white compact with the VMA sitting in the driver's seat. All the tires are flat and the windows are up. Vehicle is not running. And it looks like the male mate might be sleeping.

0: source report of Daytona Chrysler Chevy Clear expired on the 2025. Correct, it's expired as a 2025 on a 2015 Chrysler out of Elk Grove. It arrived suspension.
1: First, we want for the people that don't know it, they're waiting for it, though.

0: Chapter Vehicle Stop. How are you, LC?
1: I wasn't ready for that location. Go again.
0: Power in and healthy.
1: Copy ya.
0: 7 Yellow Union William 330 Toyota.

0: 10-3. That comes back clear. Expired with a P&O 8-18-2025 on a 96 Toyota out of Sacramento. There is a pending master file. Received 6-30-26 to left of Camaro out of Sac.
1: Copy. 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

0: Bayfront 191, verbal.
1: A41, go ahead.
0: Last is Robert Edward Yellow, Nora Ocean Lincoln, David Sam versus Dustin. David Union Sam, Tom Ida Nora, date of birth is 7/28/77. I'm aware of that probation.

0: Dave 31, go ahead.
1: I'm going to make to Dave 41, go for proximity.
2: Different. I'm good for.
0: 41, your return.
2: Good.
0: He's known nothing additional other than that KPF probation, and he's suspended except 10-4. He's suspended except in course of employment as well.

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0: 10-4.

0: 543. I'll show me out with a ped. It's going to be a Sunrise Boulevard next to the Fish Grill.
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2: Copy.

0: George 41 with the unit to talk on the traffic reckless, Oak Grove Boulevard and Bighorn. In the eastbound lanes, a burgundy or red pickup truck swerving, license plate 93915 King 2. Almost sideswiped multiple vehicles and is approaching the freeway. 2NX.
1: I just saw the truck. It's approaching eastbound right now. Number 2N, I think.

0: And the RP is still giving updates advising it just hit a curb.
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2: 569, can you put me on that as primary?
0: Hey, sir. We have one report that there's a vehicle rolled over, three vehicles involved.
1: Vehicle 3.
3: Call vehicle and the code 3. Can you show me that?
0: 10-4.
4: Four 447 on the road as well.
0: 10-4.

0: 45-43. Put me on a stranded vehicle. Going to be Sunrise just south of Kingswood.
1: Sorry for Kelby, what's Achilles got for?
0: Clear for those 28. David over Victor 64975. Looks like it's a Dodge Ram.
2: Two parts, clear and current address, huh?

0: from 9097. Looks like there's a group of people trying to get the car off right.
1: Temper.
0: And here, someone is, so Starfire, go 3.

Next unit in to start directing traffic off of westbound Antelope. We'll say down by Rosswood.

0: 323, how do you copy?
1: No, I copy at 10-2.
0: Next incoming unit to start directing traffic off of Antelope westbound. We'll do it over by Rollingwood.
2: 447, I'll be there in about 2 minutes. I'll take that spot.
0: And we're going to need one more unit northbound Garden Gate towards Antelope. Start directing traffic west towards the freeway.
1: At Sprouts. Just ask copies.
0: And 323 up. I'm sorry, I'm having radio issues. Whatever unit is taking the westbound Antelope, go ahead and just shut all three lanes down so we can get this figured out.
2: 4 9, copy.

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1: Call 569, Charles 617.
2: Good.
1: Are you sufficient on senior or do you need more?
2: Just confirming we have a few more in route for tower control.
1: 6-3, I can be around if needed.
2: Yeah, if you could, that's fine.
1: Copy.
3: Yeah, 323, main priority right now is going to be shutting down westbound Antelope, whatever's next.

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1: 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Sam 277, is that you coming in?
2: It's me. Where do you need me to start directing them?
1: You can come to the intersection here, Garden Gate and Antelope, and start directing eastbound Antelope towards Garden Gate, please.

0: Ghostbusters 3 on 197. Where do you want me?
1: I will take you over here at Garden Gate and Antelope to direct traffic towards the freeway, please.
0: Okay.
1: Ah. 323, what's the unit down there at Antelope and about Rosswood?
2: It's 447. I'm just trying to see if these cars are going to go straight first so I can shut it down.

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1: SAM-323.
0: We put out a traffic advisory at this point. East and westbound lanes of traffic are going to be shut down between Garden Wood and Rolling Wood on Antelope.
1: 10-4. And Sam, you didn't copy.
2: Sam, can I copy the call?
1: Copy. George, call back, copy your head. George, 2-1, I copy you, attach. And George, 4-1, I copy you, attach, and you post.

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And for units en route to the call, it's an 18-month-old. Units en route to the fire life, he is breathing again.

0: Churchill, Pace 1, Ping 18, Bunker. I'll take Coastal, fire red.
1: I copy. You're going to continue code for the H, Sam 17, do you copy that?
2: Sam 15, I copy that.

0: Sam 323 from Boy 543. You got myself to 542 coming north on Van Aaron towards Garden Gate. Where do you need us?
1: Spencer to Greenlee. Do you need any help down there with the opposite side of Rosswood? I'm sorry, Rollingwood.
2: Right now, I think I'm okay.
1: All right, I'll take one of you guys up here to relieve Sam 277, Garden Gate and Antelope.
0: 543, I copy. I'll be the relief.
3: Charles 617, I'm closer. I can replace Sam 277.

0: George 3-1, can I get my report number, please?
1: George 3-1, I affirm your report number is 5372-5372.
2: Flight 43, do we have the F-150 added ending in 2 X-ray 2?
1: Negative.
2: Copy. 28-1478-2 X-ray 2, it's on a silver F-150, it's involved.
1: Temper.
2: 323. F-150 with the Texas plate. Can we just notify the tow company? They're definitely going to need a flatbed. There'll be a lot of cleanup.

0: 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One of the units is back on a collision fire, state us in Bilby, with one injury so far. CSO 51, I copy your en route.
1: George 42, you can re-attach me to the collision.
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0: I copy.
1: Five for two. We're going to be on that.

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0: K93 in Georgia 21 for info. The patient is 4 years old. And CPR is in progress. And the patient is a paraplegic, so the child is still in the wheelchair as CPR is in progress.
1: Sam, something, can you catch me to that?
0: Affirm. 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
2: 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And it's 8 Union Lincoln Henry 146, Dodge Charger. Did it burn out in front of me?
1: George 42, engine 72 is on scene. I catch a flight

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0: 9, yellow, Robert Tom 360.
1: Copy. George 21, that plate came back clear and current on a 2019 Dodge 4-door out of Sacramento to Las Vegas.

0: 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Vivi has a pulse, and probably going to be transporting. Standby.
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0: Five,
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1: Ten four. We were advised from the owner of Skiplinny's that water is flying out of the hydrant.
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0: Can we go with this plate? We have multiple fours here.
1: Sure.
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4: Floyd 447, can you show me around to the 1182 at Mass Infirmaries?
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0: Sorry, Sam 323.

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1: Super.
2: Can 3 copy. It's a dirt bike riding on the street. Black Swan and Charlie?

0: Like driver's going to drive it out of here.
1: Jumper. At 11, is Firestone what?
2: 11, can you 10-9?
1: Is fire en route to help with the hydrant?
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0: Like at 279. I'm 98 here. What's Gomez's location? I'll be en route there.
1: Is that Madison and Primrose?
0: Ten four, drop.
1: Ten four.

0: and they could see something. I was off the air for a minute. Just confirming he's code 4 or stable at least for now.
1: Hey, from.
2: Five, coming to be on next set short.
1: And units to the 1182 Madison Primrose. The RP's vehicle's on Primrose, but he's with the other driver in the parking lot of 7803 Madison. And then back to the store.
2: Right, I copy that.

0: 42 from 543. Do you have the Robert unit with you?
1: Tyler, can you use with me on this spot?
2: Lopez from Monaro. Do you guys have the 180 for the white Toyota?
3: Negative, 3 owners request.

0: 562. 1028. 562. William Edward, 844 on a red Acura. Break for a second. Second is going to be 85544, Zebra 3 on a silver Dodge.
1: Confirm, they're both clear.

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0: K9-3. Just for info, we're getting another Reckless, same location, but it's going to be a green Rivian. Central, go ahead.
1: Sutter and Scott on California Custom Plate. John, Adam, Nora. David, Nora, Adam. The black Mercedes, I can advise.

0: question for Walmart.
1: 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I'm 10-87.
0: Never.
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0: George Delove, I'm okay. You can cancel cover.
1: 12, I copy, you're okay. I copy, all other units can cancel.
2: I see. So start at 1185 for, we'll say, B-boy for now.
3: 10-4.
4: Sam 12, are you ready for the plate again? I read it to you wrong.
3: Sam 12, go ahead.
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3: 10-4 is clear, current on a 2017 Mercedes out of Rancho.
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1: It sounds like the subject hit one of the Kohl's employees in the back of the head with a gun. Returns.
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units en route to units en route to Kohl's. The vehicle the subject got into is a matte gray Dodge Charger or Challenger. Plate is Iceman, Ida, Charles, Charles, Edward, Mary, Adam, Nora, Nora, or similar. RP is refusing an ambulance that has a knot on the back of his head.

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1: Air One on Elk Grove.
0: Air One, if you can assist us with an assault weapon that just occurred at Kohl's, 8810 Calvine Road. Sounds like a subject hit the victim in the back of the head with a gun, got into a matte gray Dodge Charger or Challenger with a plate of Iceman or similar.
1: So we come back to the vehicle. If so, do you guys have an address?
0: It's possibly similar, only to my...
1: And is the suspect vehicle still on scene, or did it leave the area?
0: About 10 ago, the RP saw the vehicle circling the parking lot. I don't believe they have a DOT. Sounds like the employee is not the victim, just saw it happen and called the police. And it sounds like for our tick, it's not a plate coming back on flock.

0: Dearborn, Public Works, canceled. We got the water turned off.
1: Dearborn.
0: But the fire hydrant is completely severed for tomorrow, whenever they come.
1: Dearborn.
2: You sound like 1098.
1: Dearborn. 638, the original RPM, this is an officer from Roseville PD requesting a 1021, but we also received a call a little bit ago from someone by the first name of Kristen, and she told us that the Roseville officer advised we'd be responding to the Roseville address.
3: I copy. I will contact RPD and get clarification.

0: George 32, Canine 3. See if it's either a Charger or a Challenger. It might help with search and off block.
1: George 32, copy. I think 31 is going to be with the victim. As far as we know, this actually took place in front of the AMPM, so I'm trying to contact them real quick.

0: unit with the victim for medics. Are you inside or outside the store?
1: We're going to be inside, but we can come on out.
2: Edward Henry, 776.
3: Edward.

0: Update on that in custody at Sky River. Sounds like the detainee is now kicking the wall and trying to hurt himself with the handcuffs. They are not requesting medical.
1: Which one's the unit that calls? Do you guys need additional?

0: 31 and just look through all three. Sorry, what's your engine? Copy.
1: Mike 5.
0: Go ahead.
1: Per the victim, this happened over by the vacuums at AMPM. Talking to staff, they do not currently have access to the video.
2: That's 5-1.
0: Okay.
2: You guys play for the charger.
0: Go ahead.
2: Personalized California, item Ida Charles, Henry Edward, Mary, Mary Adam. Eastbound Calvin, Winterberry, 7:47 p.m. Mag Ray Charter is likely the one.

0: I'm still not getting anything back on Flock for that car.
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0: Just send a photo to the call center. Can you send it to the units on the call? And Matt, can you show her the photo of the car? 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
0: The plate that Ocean 501 gave us, pretty sure I stopped it about a month ago. It was westbound, Calvine, at Power Inn. I'm trying to search in my event history, but I'm unable to. Can you guys check and see?

0: Hey, Andrea, I believe we found that and we added the subject's names into the call for service.
1: Copy. The subject driving that day was not the RO. It said it's his brother's car, so it could be a number of people that could be driving my car.
0: Copy. In the last traffic stops, it was the registered owner and then probably that other brother that you were talking about.
1: Copy. If we can, we'll have to citrus site since the vehicle's registered out of there.
0: Copy.
2: George 32, Ocean 501.

0: George 32.
1: I emailed you a photo of the car. Can you show it to her? And if she possibly IDs it, Sam, are you forgive with putting it in SPS as armed and dangerous vehicle?
2: Yeah, I showed her a picture of a Challenger and a Charger. Similar color. She is quasi in the Charger right now. So, matte gray finish, black and yellow license plate.
1: Sam, unit, we get to put it in SPS.
2: Sam, we're grabbing the picture right now.
3: I do have that hot list temporarily, and I'm working on getting learned out of from Citrusites.

0: saying something.
1: Go ahead.
0: So we're good to answer that car in SBS.
1: Copy. I have 31 day 31 welfare check at Folsom Ranch Vet, 3260 East Bidwell. There's a client whose dog is possibly being put down. He's making suicidal statements. Pending an attempt 245 at Walmart on Bruceville with no units available. RP advising a vehicle tried to hit him and then tried to do it again. George 12, I copy. You're in route code.
0: 7-19, I copy. Adam Martinez, can you go to that?
1: And for info, the husband was not hit by the vehicle. And an unknown suspect in the vehicle did try to actually hit him. He had to jump out of the way. Suspect vehicle is going to be 7, Robert John Victor 369. The vehicle left towards Taco Bell through the parking lot.
2: George,
1: can I go break an attach? Copy, I have multiple Adam units in route now.
0: Adam 4-1, is there a time delay?
1: Time of call. Sorry, Abram, now about 4 minutes ago.

0: Real time, hot lifting the vehicle on the Walmart call as well.
1: Copy that plate. For the Walmart crawl, comes back clear and current on a 2016 Mercedes out of Sacramento to last of Reed.

0: 11 as a cover. Respond to the area of Lincoln and A for a reckless white Chevy Silverado.
1: 10-4, I'm 10-9 in the area.
0: 10-4.

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2: Six three 137.
1: 10-4, they had 10-4 contact. Six 617 for their cover.
2: 503, all cover.
1: 10-4.
3: Elm 2, Daystream is clear of that vehicle.
4: 10-4.
5: And it's around that Walmart called a vehicle that flock, more like a hatchback, like a GLA, not a sedan.
6: 2, flock hot list until it's into SVS. Additionally, I'm going to send out some photos here shortly to everybody.

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0: 10-4.
2: Now I'm calling.
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2: I'll take one with me to the victim, help with the canvas, if everyone else wants to circulate.
3: Copy, a second unit with Adam 4-1 to the victim.

0: Those 10 pictures of Mercedes was sent to the units on the call for the Walmart.
1: George 42, can I have my report number?
2: George 42, your report number is 5375-5375.
3: Love it, you can clear all units. UTL, I'll be over for a vehicle.
1: Copy.
4: Can we put the SSD contact for the deputy that took the MP? If you can put that in CAD for me.
2: Of course.

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1: One. Looks like our car just scanned northbound Bruceville at Bighorn.
2: Copy, northbound Bruceville at Bighorn.
3: 10:15, I'm going to have it at Bruceville and Sheldon set up to continue northbound.
2: Copy.
0: Which lane do you have it in?
3: Number 3 lane, it'll be the first in the stock.
0: Sam 19.
2: Scott.
0: Before everyone in the city goes to that vehicle, let's confirm with the units on scene what crime we have.
1: Yeah, I'm 4-1, I'm like 2 out, and I'll confirm what we have.
3: Time. It just got the green. It's going to be going into the Shell gas station on Sheldon Brazil. Confirmed.
1: Adam 4, this is from Adam 11. I'll be with Adam 4 once. You can go ahead to the vehicle.
0: Copy.
3: It's going to be parked in front of the front doors. Like a VFA female wearing a white shirt and gray shorts, long hair.
0: Guy 3 and myself and Sam 17 are almost on scene.

0: ください。
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0: What time should they be coming out now, walking back towards the driver's side of the car?
1: Copy. Sam 17, confirm making contact.
2: Hey, for, we're detaining her right now.
1: Copy, detaining her.
3: Three female detained.
1: Copy, female detained.

0: Got him for one.
1: Pass.
0: Negative 245 or attempt 245 for the victim over here. Can one of the units on scene give me a call from over there?

0: Does anybody at the shell copy that?
1: Everyone, we got a unit calling you.
0: Copy. Is everyone going in?
2: It's 28, California, 5 Mary, Tom, 983.
1: It's negative 245.

0: 10-9.
1: That 28 comes back clear, expired April this year to an 05 Volvo out of Carmichael.
0: Which was the RO?
1: Lynn Gailey.
0: We had 2779 on the RO, please.

0: 10, 15.
1: Roll time, go ahead.
0: For the Kohl's car, Cole, it looks like the RO of that vehicle is registered to an address. It'll be 7235 French Road, apartment 3G.
1: Confirming 3G, like George?
0: Affirm. It'll be the Sun Florin Village apartments off Florin and French Road near ATF and Florin.

542. 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If you're able to, can you put the juvenile's name in there?

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1: Hey, Zephyr 21.
0: Hey, from personal.
2: 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We're stable. 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
1: I'll be stable.

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0: 31 Sunset.
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0: 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Does the RP live at the dispatch address?
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0: Copy, code 4. Dave 31 was trying to talk to you. We got it, and he's detained. Copy, one detained. Six have seen open for Oaks.
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0: I don't want tonight.
1: So far. At 21, I sent you at 11 on the location check. Hazel McFarland Park, 1780 East Sonoma, for 6 to 8 teenagers climbing on the roofs of the bathrooms and shaking trash cans, yelling at people.
0: I'll copy.

units responded to the 415 at 500 Marsh Hawk. 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He just got released from Mercy Folsom, and he has 1056 attempt history with of overdose in the past.

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1: Hang up. Yeah, George, it looks like it's going to be a phone contact for now. 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

Sending V4, ASO aggressive, Blossom Ridge for Franklin. 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

0: Tinha Paiva me faz. Intercom Elma, California 9, William Lincoln, Victor 317. It's a blue Honda CRV with one number.
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1: 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Just try California 9 William Lincoln Victor 318.
0: Copy.
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0: So far.

0: Seven number 2729 01 Texas. Driver's license. Two six two zero 1440 last of Lucero, first of Jasmine.
1: Jennifer.
2: Arrival 90 miles 18.6.
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4: 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Hey,

George 41 Echo, with the unit back on the suspicious persons in the area of Bighorn and Kyler. Okay, by 40 plus juveniles and the new builds. Are we concerned that they're looking around, possibly trying to throw a party? Down to 41, I copy attached. Down 32, start with the units back. DV verbal, 9358, Los Torres Drive. RP's wife, HPD, she slashed the tires on this vehicle. They're currently separated. RP's waiting out front of the house.

032 on an area check for an aggressive animal. Boston Bridge and Franklin. Everybody has a loose, dark bulldog attempted to attack the RP and their dogs.

0: Adam 21, I copy. I'm a suspicious person at Total Wine 7707 Lizard Boulevard. It's an HPD subject who's punching the air. MMA, dirty bald hair, white shirt, dark sleeves. I have 11, I copy attached. Adam 42, I copy. The suspicious person at In-N-Out Bunker Boulevard in Bruceville. The WMA appears to be dressed as a female, asking customers questions and then becoming irate with them. Unit to back, Adam 42.
1: George 42.
0: Copy.
2: Raising of subjects in a 415 physical. The line was disconnected. I'm trying to get further.
0: Come.
2: Hello, I'm copying route.

42 George Street, do you have enough EMG for an incomplete? It's going to be located in front of the Nugget Market, 7101 Elk Grove Boulevard. RP advised a subject, Casey Scott, through her phone. We're having difficulty with poor phone connection.

0: For the incomplete, we have a worker from Nugget Ley Mines advising all subjects are in a verbal dispute, currently separated.
1: Hello, go ahead. Tillman Folsom on template, Edward 175187 on FSA.
2: Hi, Rims Bros.
1: Edward 175187.
2: 10-4-21 for cover.
1: RP advised that 415 was between three subjects, a female and two males. The male is an HMA in 40s that lives there, possibly related to someone taking someone's teeth.
0: Drop.
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0: 5, Tom 8, 7. And I have a 2729 one ready.
1: That plate comes back clear current, no permanent assigned. 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
0: William 859-7818, last of Kuroishi, male.

0: And 11 returns.
1: Okay, what?
0: Your subject's not known, clear, expired.
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1: I'm 11 copy with 21 to back on the suspicious person in and out. BB of Roosevelt. WMA appear to be dressed as female cursing out subjects.
2: At 11 confirming his driver's license is expired.

0: It's showing expired. Standby. I'm looking for a date.
1: Copy. The fiscal license says it expires in 28.
0: And correction, effective 5/22 of 26, it's showing driver's license canceled.
1: Copy.

0: 41 Canyon 1 Prairie, 273 5 just occurred. 915 Bullion Lane, we had a 911 hang up on callback. We reached a female advising her boyfriend shoved her. We have an active verbal 415 in the background.
1: 31, I'm at 10th contact at the residence.

0: for the 27035. The male half is getting into his vehicle, a silver Honda HRV. We're waiting on a DOT.
1: Go with you first.
2: Charles 750 Nora 1 on a Chevy, brakes.
1: Go a second.
2: 7 George Queen Edward 535. And on the Chevy, can you tell me the RO's name?
1: For the first plate on that Chevy, clear and current, 07 Chevy, looks like it's registered to the male half. For the second vehicle, clear and current, 09 Kia, it looks like it's registered to both parties.

0: according to the neighbor, it was a verbal between two ex-subjects. They're since GOA. You show you in 10A detail.
1: Of course.

0: It sounds like male half left. He's inquiring if he can be transferred to one of you.
1: But when are you going to transfer to me?
0: Copy.
2: She confirms it's a new car.
3: 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I'm trying to find the plate on it now.

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It's going to be a 2016 Honda HRV, light silver in color. It's registered to the address you're responding to.

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1: Reckless vehicle last seen East Bidwell and Broadstone about 10 minutes ago now. It was 4:15, and then the vehicle swerved towards the RP's car and threw something near them. It's information only for an Acura 6 David Frank John 287, Folsom and Clear 2223.

0: Antoine, 345.
1: I'm sorry, when I copy. Units back on the 602 at the Walmart Neighborhood Market, 8455 Elk Grove Boulevard. It's going to be a male subject, keeps going in and out of the store. He has not taken anything at this time. He's currently in the store riding a Walmart scooter, a homeless WMA in his late 40s, gray shirt, blue shorts, no shoes. Adam 11, I copy, touch.

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0: Charles 617, Charles 503, Dr. 415, 711, Auburn, Van Maren, out of beat.
1: Charles 617, copies.
2: Charles 503, I got.
0: Yep, he's going to be an employee. Other half's a WMA customer. He's missing some teeth and wearing a gray and black shirt.

0: 562. 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
1: 503, I can back them.
2: Yes, please.

0: Adam 42, George 42, status.
1: George 42, we're okay.
0: Okay.

0: Units to 7-Eleven, parties are separated. It was verbal only. RP advice, Beacon 1022.
1: I 62 copy. Confirming that was 1022.
0: Confirm.
1: Copy.

0: 3-5 if anyone sees this card in there.
1: I got you. Case number will be 2885, 2885.
2: Item 5-1, Adam 32, incomplete, 9200 Meadow Grove Drive. We've gotten 7 abandoned 911 calls from this phone number. I'm having this address at 4.9 meters. We were out there earlier today. It sounded like it was a family 415 type incident, and PD was no longer needed. We're on the callbacks tonight, no answer.
0: It's the call, right?
1: Avery. J41, do you need his info BC'd to outside agencies, or are you good with just us?
0: Just us right now.

0: if I'm sorry, you said she was at it.
1: Affirm.
2: Confirming you, Aaron. George, 21. That's me. Copy. George, 21, I'm going to put you on a phone contact related to your reckless impound earlier this evening.

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0: Number, Unit Tower, Greenback Sunrise.
2: 503.
0: 10-4. 10-4. Vehicle's clearing current 2018 Ford, Citrus Heights, Sunrise, Sista, Alaska, Perez.
1: 3. South off will be Macy's North, off of Greenback.

0: Day 31 at 21, unknown injury, TC at the intersection of Broadstone Parkway and Broadstone Marketplace. It's an iPhone crash alert. We can hear traffic in the background.
1: At 34, can you code 4 to the round table?
0: Confirming, code 4 round table.
1: Copy.
2: A firm, we'll be en route to the TC.
0: 10-4. Dave 31, I'll clear you straight back on reports.
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0: 10-4.
4: At 11, you can clear the other unit. I'll be en route with at 31.
0: 10-4 at 21, I'll show you tonight.

0: Opinions on that. TC, it sounds like the phone just got ran over by a car. We're still offline with it. And nothing seen on cameras.
1: At 31, copy, we'll check the area.
0: That works.
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1: 5-1, okay.
2: Hello, Ned.
3: Hello, Ned. This is cover. Respond to 706 Crow Creek Circle. Neighbors advising that there may be a subject in the backyard of a vacant home.
2: That's wrong.

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0: 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Which new grant me 1195 for a little while, but.
1: 562 Roosevelt Outlook.
0: 7 Robert John Nora 919 on a silver Kia.
1: It's clear and current 2015 Kia out of Roseville, first at Cappy. Six three eight for the cover.
2: Five zero three, I'll cover.
1: 10-4.
0: Final is going to be Roseville Road. Okay.

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2: Comes up Corey Valentin on a Mercedes off of San Benito versus Edgar. Five 6 for the cover.
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0: 5, yellow David Tom 431 on a silver Chrysler.
1: Clear valid, correction, clear expired in March of 2019 to an 05 Chrysler, reach reliability out of Sacramento, first of Edward, 6380 cover.

0: 518, 617, probably one welfare check, Von Dongle, female walking down the street naked with a cat.
1: Jacob.

0: 560, final's going to be Auburn and Linden.
1: I copy Auburn and Linden. And 518, the RP advised the yelling vehicle was like whimpering and screaming.

0: 68, did you copy the coverage for 562?
1: Yeah, 84, on their route.
0: 10-4.
2: Adam Sloan, 657.
0: Adam 21, I copy with you. You're back. Suspicious person on the Planet Fitness. 8457 Oak Grove Boulevard. It's going to be the same subject from your previous Walmart call.

0: 617 from 503. I rechecked all of Donegal. I'll check the van out.
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2: Tanner 1 from J41. Did you go up Iron Point towards East Bidwell at all?
3: Yeah, I checked that REI side a lot, but I didn't go any further, and I didn't check the Paul Hill area.
2: Copy. Different, I'll be just checking the area.
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0: Five 503, I'm UTL on Caban.
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I'll be advised for the last 3 nights, 3 homeless subjects have been seen walking through the park.

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0: 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Show me catching up to a Rex motorcycle. Northbound. Brooksville, Bridge Laguna.
1: Alright, copy. Catching up to a reckless northbound Bruceville. Coming up to Laguna.

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1: Copy. Break. Adam 52, copy the party serving itself Enzo Wave with Adam 51 in the back. Adam 42, your plate is clear expired as of May 8th of this year on a 25 Kawasaki out of Richmond, confirming 27 David 2733.

at a 32.51 and 5.2. Outside HT assist for Shaq PD. Shaq PD is requesting a response to his address to make contact with a potential 273.5 victim. The suspect mentioned from Shaq PD is also related to this address. We have history with him approximately a year ago on a domestic in progress. There is a restraining order on file protecting the victim from the possible suspect. However, peaceful contact is allowed in that restraining order. And the possible suspect's also showing on PRCS for 29800.

0: School 37.
1: School 37?
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0: Reactivated several alarms, and Baker's under construction, and there's a area by the main office where it looks like there's a ladder propped open in an opening where there's a lot of construction tools. Again, it could be an oversight, but I think K-91 can help out. That'd be great.
1: Copy.
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0: 5-1-K-1, do you have a Jerry drone? Hey, from. Can you bring it up here? We got a elevated crawl space we want you to check.
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Adam 11, Adam 2108. This is Mr. Cirque, 8932 Meadow Spring Drive. At about midnight 15, or be my sibling hit her house, sounded like hit the family room window. 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

0: 31, 27, 29, verbal out of Texas.
1: 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Copy.
0: Sam, Tom, Adam, Nora, Charles, Henry, Yellow, Adam, Nora, first of Emmanuel, Edward, Mary, Mary, Adam, Nora, Union, Edward Lincoln, 9-11-99 mail.
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0: 562. We're down northbound. You're still trying to catch up.
1: I caught the northbound there. Can you cover?
0: Yep. Show me 1195. Dewey, come here.
1: I copy Dewey, come here.
2: 6-8, I copy. Five, six, two. 28 is going to be 27 George 6214 on a yellow Honda.
1: Quarter valid to a 2023 Honda out of North Highlands for Sir James.

0: Okay, once you're in a template for me.
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0: David Edward, 73190. Should come back on the escalator.
1: It should come back on what?
0: Cadillac Escalade.
1: Copy. Confirming David Edward 73190. There's no record. Want me to try it with an ocean?
0: Try the one as Ida. It was all faded.
1: There's still no record.

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0: 8, Mary, Mary, Charles 647, on Nissan.
1: Clear valid to an 06 Nissan out of SAC towards Bishop Corbin. Five, four, three, to cover.
0: Davis, anyone? 26.
2: Davis, 31, go ahead.
0: The main greenback, 95472, Robert 2, it's a white Ford. It's unknown. And 11 is what?

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0: 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Clear Valley.
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0: Adam 5-2, suspicious vehicle, Promenade and Lent Ranch. Go ahead with light. Disable plate, Robert Mary 095. David over Paul.
1: The David Paul in the front or in the back?
0: On the back.
1: Copy. Clear current 24 Tesla, last of your Wellis, out of Sacramento.
0: Can we try it again? It's going to be Robert Mary 095, David over Paul.
1: Copy, standby.
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1: The Walnut Greenback 5 X-ray Nora Edwards 614. It's a black Lexus. Unknown. Loves it.
0: Edwards. Adam 11, I copy with Adam 21 on a 602 subject at Lamppost Pizza. Transient that's in the trash enclosure area.

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0: Last of Coach Ramp is known, clear, suspended with, except for in course of employment, with service needed.
2: Charles 6-3, 1195, Lichen and Antelope.
1: Lichen and Antelope.
2: California. 8, Edward Union Robert 603, should come back to Ford. One on board.
1: Comes back clear, valid through 2017 Ford off of Silkwood, tour first of Braden.
2: Copy. Final stop's going to be in front of the 76 on Lichen.
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0: David, are you on your turn?
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0: He's known clear valid.
1: Go for it.
0: 10-4. At 21. Dear, if you call back, advise he could hear an active 415 between a male and a female. Did you want me to start you a second?
2: Negative. 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
1: Go to the plate.
0: 7 Frank, Lincoln Mary, 400 on a Chevy.
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0: Adam, 4-1 with a unit for cover on a panic alarm. Mosa Apartments, 10149 Bruceville Road. 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It's a duress alarm.
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1: We're okay. You stayed about.
0: Copy. We're on hold with San Joaquin.

0: David 31, 2729 on 2. One's verbal, one's by number.
1: Let's go with the number.
0: David 1388189, Oscar Galindo, break.
1: 10-4 on the next.
0: It's going to be the last of Whitaker, William, Henry, Ida, Tom, Adam, King, Edward, Robert, first of Ross, Robert, Ocean, Sam, 3968 mil.
1: Pepper.
0: And 28.
1: Go ahead.
0: 9, King, Boy King, 313.
1: That 20 is going to be clear. Expired February last year to Miguel Galindo, 2000 Jaguar out of Sacramento.
0: Copy.
1: And your returns for Galindo.
0: Go ahead.
1: He's known, clear, valid, universal precautions.
0: Copy.
1: Returns for Whitaker.
0: Go ahead.
1: He's also known clear valid with universal precautions.
0: Copy.

0: Okay, hang on. Double different probation sees formal probation for 243E1, searchable for firearms, munitions, not limited to magazine and body armor, break. Also on formal probation for 459, and he should have a GPS ankle monitor, and he's searchable for stolen property.
1: Okay, one, are you still on Felda?
0: Negative.
1: Okay, we called him back. He doesn't have an ankle monitor on, so if they want, we could, if they want to do a probation violation on him.
0: Copy.

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751 traffic reckless. There's a time delay. 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RP advising that there was a black Corvette with a modified exhaust driving around the neighborhood ongoing.

0: 623, I'm out to CJ with an X-ray. 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
0: 10-4, 6-17, I'll shoot tonight.

Adam 11 with Adam 41 to start on an incomplete 911 from Lila Apartments. We're still trying to get the actual apartment number. It's an open line with 415, male versus female. Male advised that the female threw a lighter at him. Possibly apartment 209720-97.

We do have history with this phone number and a female half, Charity Brown, in apartment 297. We're trying to get the parties to separate from one another.

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0: 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He's gonna keep you up with the photo and has a suspended or revoked DL. 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

Prozac Clear expire July of 2020 to a 97 drag, release liability out of SAC to a first of Cox.

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Current 2014 Mercedes, last of Morazas, out of Rancho Cordova, has a retro suspension, effective 3/12 of 2026.

752, that plate is returning clear, current 2014 Mercedes, last of Morazos, out of Rancho Cordova, has a retro suspension, effective 3/12 of 2026.

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1: Copy.
0: And I'll be going back to Intel. Or I'll be going to Intel.
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0: 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He's on a bicycle, so I'm just following behind.

0: Charles 503.
1: I'll be in the back lot of Gold's Gym. Looks like it's going to be construction.
2: You had background at the end, confirm you said it looks to be construction?
1: Yeah, it appears to be. There's about three vehicles here.
2: How far?

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0: 503 from 5-18. Did you need me to continue or am I okay to break? First off.
2: Yeah, you're good, man.
0: I'll be 5-18. I'll be 1195, man. Look, Mariposa on that vehicle.
1: I copy, now on Mariposa. Did you need a second?
0: Oh, that's right. WMA, orange over green.

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0: West Stockton Boulevard and Laguna Grove.
1: How are we good?
0: It's going to be an Arizona plate. Charles William Charles 8045 on a gray SUV.
1: Copy.

2 and Adam 4-1 for beat 2 Oval. Just thank you. Preschool 8160, Sheldon. That's going to be for La Petite Preschool.

0: 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It's going to be a glass break in room 1221. It's going to be the office on the north side of the building.
1: At 31 copies.
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0: 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I'll show you tonight.
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in CSO11, the ambient risk is going to be from out of the area. The RP is calling from 2936, 2936 Atterbury Way. The first is Savath, born in 82.

0: CAT-11. Can you preempt me for a traffic stop?
1: CAT-11, go ahead.
0: Laguna at Laguna Oaks, 9 Henry at Tom, 0 Bank 4 in Alexis.
1: I was not ready for the plate. Repeat it, please.

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1: Charles 3-1.
0: Are there officers on scene for that collision?
1: Stand by. And then Charles 5-1, if you can start towards a collision fire. CHP is requesting us for jurisdiction. It's going to be a vehicle versus a pedestrian. Fire and CHP are already en route. Sam 11, if you can copy as well.
2: Yeah, copy.
3: Charles 11, I acknowledge.

0: Charles Zulu, I'll be calling until we get further.
1: I copy. And Charles,
2: I'll be call response.
1: I copy. And Charles 11, you can disregard. I've got several units en route closer.
3: All right, I copy.
1: Charles 51, I copy. You're also code.

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1: Motor 6.
0: Springer's whistle.
1: Perfect. Go ahead.
0: I'm William Lincoln Zebra 805.

0: Clybourne. It looks like it's going to be in the westbound lane.
1: I copy.
2: Charles 31M, Prop 51. Charles 51's on scene and CHP should be going on scene.
3: Produce.
2: I copy.

0: 11, case number, please. CSO 11, 5379, 5379. Copy.
1: Charles 5-1, it's going to be CHPs, and I'll just stand by for traffic control. They've got two more units en route for traffic control.

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1: 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Charles 41, Charles 11, if you can start towards the well check beat 2. 9210 Bighorn Boulevard at the Vintage at Laguna Senior Apartments. It's going to be 127.

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0: Can you assign me a case number for 487 grand theft, another SWAT camera was stolen?
1: Case number is 2887-2887.
0: Got it.

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0: trust by Vaughn and any motor or traffic officer to assist on a reckless V2 at Laguna and Franklin. Give me a silver Toyota sedan, unknown license plate, missing a left mirror. That's eastbound Laguna from Franklin. The driver appears to be falling asleep.
1: Hi, Lara.
0: Copy.
2: Traffic 27, you give me the call, boss. Clear 5-1.
0: 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Trust 5-1, copy as well.
1: 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Thank you.
0: Traffic 27, latest update is going to be Laguna at Laguna Park, approaching Bruceville. ERP is in a silver Buick and Vista in front of the vehicle. She's almost TC'd several times. Traffic 27, she just hit a red Elantra and is now backing up.
3: Motor 5-6, was that Laguna and Franklin?
0: The latest update was Laguna and Laguna Park approaching Bruceville.
3: Copy, put me on it, I'm a ways off, but I'll look for it. Give me the descriptors on the vehicle again, please.
0: Vehicle's going to be a silver Toyota sedan, unknown plate. It is missing the left mirror and has no front plate. Driver is going to be an Asian female adult or a white female adult. Bruceville, Laguna.
3: Copy, thanks.
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0: Any update? Bruce Fellow, Gunner 6 Flair.
1: Stand by. We no longer have the RP on the phone.
0: All right, I'll check the parking lots.
2: Motor 56, I'm Laguna 99 now, and I'll check westbound to Bruceville last sighting.

0: Traffic 27 less than Bell. Has anything we can clear south to you with?
1: I copy. There haven't been any updates on our end.
2: Motor 56, copy. Clear, sis.
1: Copy.
0: Sam 11, any info on the car that she hit?
1: That's negative. There's no contact information in that because I've never called in.
0: Okay.

0: Or two of them, I said. 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East Tacoma, Brooks Ridge, California Fleet 7, Mary, Paula Sam, 691 Honda.
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1: Charles 41, Charles 51, if you can start towards the fire light, 2881 Brighton Beach Way. We're requesting medical for a male that's not breathing. 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Sam 11, copy.
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0: That's clear current 2004 Toyota out of Sacramento. Units en route to the fire life call, the RP advised he's now mumbling and breathing.

0: Pues sí, se me hace.
1: Motor 56, your plate is going to be clear current 2020 Lexus.
0: Motor 56, 9 boy, Frank Adam, 867, should be on a Kia in 2022.
1: And that's safe from. It's going to be clear expired 5-2 of 24 to a 22 Kia. Has a RIP 613 of 26 pending out of Sacramento.
0: Copy, thanks. I'm okay.
1: I copy. And if you're out to the fire life, the RP is advising he's starting to move around now.
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1: 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Motor 6, clear current 2018 BMW, coming back out of Rancho Cordova.

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2: 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It's a great Tesla.

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0: Yellow 7434448, also Swanson female.

0: Motor one, code 4, 2729, by number. It's a commercial license.
1: Okay.
0: California, David, 407-5849, last of SACON.
1: Super. Approximately 7 ago, the RP is advising they heard a loud explosion. They think it was possibly coming from the area of Bighorn and EGB, but nothing was seen.
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0: Charles 11, myself and 4-1 will be clear in the backyard. 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
1: Go ahead.
0: He's going into Chevron at Spidwell and Broadstone. That's on Trump commercial 59110, Frank. Correction, 632.
1: Sorry, can you go again with the last three?
0: 0832.
1: 10-4. Now clear, suspended, 2017 Ford out of Citrus Heights.

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0: ARC Canton Interim, California Flave 8, Charles, Boy Frank, 303.
1: Charles 41 and Charles 21 to head back for a V4 well check at Safeway, 10050 Bruceville. It's going to be an older couple outside the business.

0: Charles 41 and Charles 21 for further on the subjects. 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And an AFA 60 to 70 gray hair, unknown clothing. 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They also have several suitcases. Motor searcher status?
1: Please,
0: hi, copy.

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1: 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First of Heather out of Bakersfield.

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0: Units for the 415, you can send 20 to the subject left the lobby.
1: Copy. 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I think I'll clear that. Staff 6, you can put me on that. I'm with them now.
0: Copy the sign off.

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0: River Ridge Way North, California Plate 8, X-ray, Ida Henry, 694 Audi. Ten four. Boy 22, Boy 31 to start. Welfare check at the parking garage 905 Lita store. Male subject laying down. BRP couldn't tell if he was sleeping. Oh. Didn't get close enough. 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
1: Boy 22, copy all advice.
0: Don't worry. 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Water two, final stop, Katrina Lane.

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0: Copy, I'll be 10-6-8. 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
1: Okay.

0: Adam 636 update for my incident. 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Subject has a goatee as well.
1: Copy.
0: Subject was last seen eastbound from the dentist office towards Jamba Juice about 16 minutes ago.
1: Copy.

8660 Bradshaw Road, WMA, 5'9", dirty blonde hair, black shorts. Last name southbound Bradshaw, just north of Sheldon. Case number is 5443-5443.

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1: ARC, Orangeville Ave, California Plate 401-87 Henry 2, a Chevy Silverado.

Charles 11. She's supposed to be on the north side of the intersection. Adam 11, I copy you attached.

0: Plus you want to add 11 you can cover. 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

0: Charles 3-1. That's 3-1.
1: Charles 3-1, stand by. And Charles 3-1, and so if you can start towards the Welchuk Gate 3 at East Stockton and Auberry. It's going to be a female lane in the field for over an hour, and she wasn't responding to the RP when she attempted contact. 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Charles 3-1, I copy your touch.

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0: You can cancel that call request from SSD. There's an adult on the team.
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0: Respond, Gulf 7th Day of Venice, 619 Myrtle Avenue. Fire's advising they received a fire and burg activation from that location. No responsible.
1: Hey, for me, Ron.
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0: 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She's okay. 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
1: I copy. Charles 2-1 copy.
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0: Just for info, the west gate on the back lot is down.
1: 10-4.

0: Charles 16771.
1: I copy. Trust one if you can back him on that suspicious search.
0: Yeah, I can advise you what it sounds like.
1: I copy. Trust one, just write it.

0: All units call pending. A 20,002 just occurred at 7030 Van Marion. Gray Mustang hit a puppy. Puppy is barely breathing. Vehicle is described as a gray Mustang with Native American stickers on the back, last seen northbound Van Marion. Damn units copy.
1: Sam 6, I copy.

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2: Can you respond, check the area behind Quickstop? RP's advising her and her friend were walking along the tracks. A male subject has approached them and won't let him leave that area now. Is your white male adult in a black shirt? Correction, gray shirt and black camo pants.
1: When I copy, can you, 1091?
2: There's two female subjects walking along the tracks. A male subject has stopped them and will not let them move past. He is unknown to the subjects. Go ahead. Yellow to your traffic.
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0: 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He does not know what make or model the van is, but he saw him last going northbound 1st Street.
1: Copy.

Charles 31, George 12. Verbal 415 at Walgreens, 8400 Elk Grove, Florence. It's going to be a HMA 30s black mask over his mouth, gray hoodie, light blue jeans, threatening an employee. He has left the business down and is walking towards the Dollar Tree. There was a mention of a pocket knife, but advised it wasn't in play.

0: Trust 31. Confirm you copy the 415 at Walgreens.
1: Yeah, you can show me that.
0: Copy. The subject is now crossed northbound Calvine towards the Dollar Tree.

0: Intrust 2-1 and Charles, actually Intrust 3-1 and George 12. The knife was going to be clipped into his front pocket, sitting on the outside of the pocket.
1: George 12, I copy. I'll be contacting our PC when we got it.

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0: Boy 41 and 21, sending you that 1154 Black Diamond at Natoma Station Drive. Older model white Mercedes SUV, no plate, occupied by one.
1: Six oh three, can you copy the notes and show it tonight?

One two three seven twenty nine minimum. Go ahead. Charles 6637325 left the barrel now. 10-4. 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

0: Motor Trail on the 27. Does it still come back off of La Jolla?
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1: 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He's clear, known as 27, is suspended, revoked.
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0: And for loss of Whitney, 310 of 89, she's known clear valid.
1: Got it.
2: .544, I think air call is closed.
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0: I'll do one. 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
1: 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Adam 544.
0: Go ahead.
1: Adam 544, the RP is on the other side near Mr. Pickles.
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2: First 12 of the units are back on a traffic hazard V2 at Laguna and Trenholm. Eastbound Laguna in front of McDonald's. It's going to be a subject that's jumping in and out of traffic. DOT 11, I copy you attached. WMA 20 to 30, light brown or dark blonde hair, wearing a dark t-shirt and dark shorts.

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0: Charles 11, Charles 5, Linda Beck. You can search for that will check before 10146 Futuro Court. Sweetheart, peace on having an episode. There's no weapons involved, nothing physical.
1: Traffic 27787.
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0: 431, I'm going to head to the address to do a welfare check.
1: 10-4.
0: Another unit.
2: Well checked.
3: Ready, check, can take that.
1: 10-4.
2: It's in progress, beat 38844 Nampton Way. Secondhand from a therapist of her client's ex on scene causing a 415.
1: One.
2: They're advising it's going to be verbal possible, physical. There's also a J in the residence. The therapist also advised that they heard a scuffle in the phone. And the female saying, don't touch me.

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0: 31.
1: Can you divert from the 1066 and respond to 543 Denier for what sounds like a verbal from inside the residence, children and adults heard? Yellow 2 for cover.
0: Yellow 2 for cover.

That's coming back clear expired at 522 of 25 to an 08 Chevy to the last of Saragossa out of Elk Grove. Has a suspended reg 10-16-25 as well.

0: 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It's a misunderstanding.
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0: Charles 21.
2: 5-1, I'm just adding notes and then I'll attach.
0: 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Charles 21, copy.
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2: Hey, 636 from 568. You can 22, I can handle that.

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0: 12568, I'll hold it through.

0: 31. Can you add one with you?
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0: 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If you want to head back this way.
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0: 578 Adam 544 for the camp call at Crossroads Community Park.
1: Charles 21, Charles 11, do you have traffic for me?
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1: 10-4.
3: 32, can you add 2 to the call by name and you'll be...
1: Go ahead.
3: Last of Brook, Robert Ocean, Ocean King Edward, first of Anna, with 2 N's, 7-1 of 08, female, right?
1: Go with the next.
3: Same last, first of Matthew, common spelling, 210 of 2010, male.
1: 10-4. Charles 11, your status?

0: units of information. We had reports of juveniles on the Rainbow Bridge looking over and wearing swimsuits. We advise state parks for the follow.
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1: Copy.

0: George, let me can cancel any incoming. We've got him detained.
1: Okay.
0: One on medical. Okay. We're okay.
2: I copy, okay. Charles, do you want copy?
3: Confirm my copy.
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0: Could you say in CS-11 to assist on 7803 with the Eagle unit?
2: Just for info, RP advised that subject was last seen walking westbound on Twin Cities.
1: Over.

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0: Now the message is 30.
1: Hi, copy. Charlie 27, that's coming back clear with a suspended reg effective 425 of 25. Also a rip on file 312 of 25 with a pending out of Elk Grove.

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1: Charles 3-1-2606-7800.
0: I'm sorry, you're breaking up. Can you repeat?
1: 2606-7800.
0: I copy, thanks.
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0: Thank you.
1: Sounds good. From Boy 11, can you track my call? 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No recent history, nothing inaccurate or peregrine. Let's see if we can just close it.
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0: Irish Crest, Admiral Vista.
1: Summer Misty Creek, Willow Leaf, go ahead. Hello,
2: 33. Ocean King, 336 on a Jeep.
1: Summer. Your plate returns clear. It is current registration 24 Jeep. 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

0: 4032 and void 22. 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The RP is going to be Caitlin Herzog.
1: Boy, 42, I'll take 22 spot.
0: 10-4. 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
2: He's a WMA in a faded gray tank top, jeans, and a brown dog. No weapons involved.
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0: Hey, William. Sam Mary. 960.
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1: I'm okay outside.
0: I got you.
1: 346, press up.
0: 346, sir.
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0: Go ahead.
2: Hi, David. Sam Robert, 520. It's a Toyota with two.
0: Come in, the last three were 520.
2: Denver, 520.

0: 746, clear expired 116 of 2603, Toyota comes back with a release out of Sparks, Nevada.
1: Our final is going to be at Arco.

0: Sam 2, can you copy again?
1: Affirm, go ahead.
0: John Frank 1, George Henry 6, Adam 6, X-ray, Boyd George 8, 15187.
1: Denver, so that clear and expired on a 2011 Subaru out of Sacramento. There's a rip on file with a pending master to Alasis Soto.
0: Copying the date on that.
1: February of 2026.
0: Copy. I have one for 27-9 number.
1: Go ahead.
0: B-Boy, 979-2577. Lots of course.

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0: Your female last reports in 1016 to 73. She's clear and known. Her 27 is suspended except in course of employment. Seven five seven eight seven six.
1: Turn to cover that.
0: Stand for.
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2: 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Thank you. I copy, okay.
3: He's been in Montreal 7, David Charles John 439, slack from that.

0: William 71, go ahead.
1: It's California David 778-9814, 1st of Samuel. No?
0: 10-4.

0: Which one? Which one's mine? By one. My number.
1: Go ahead.
0: 7308259, last reference.

0: Flight 22 returns. Good. Also burns not known for valid.
1: Shelby, I'll return to the flight.

and information on a 10851 not yet in the system. Can be taken 5 ago and sacked the jurisdiction off of P. Paul Street. The GPS is going to be mapping southbound 99 just north of Fruit Ridge. It's going to be a white Ford F-150, 87874 John 2. It's going to be a plumbing truck with a sewer decal on the side.

For further cameras, it's likely HNS, and he does have a large knife near him. Continue 42.

0: 41, we have any history with Roy Hernandez?
1: 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Denver, we'll check.

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Boy 31 and Boy 32, because our doors at 44 in Castilla, Nordstrom Rack, 440 Palladio Parkway. This is an open line with loss prevention telling a suspect to stand and wait. We don't have anything further.

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1: 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Unknown where they are.
0: Copy. I'm 97 up front.

0: too. 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I'm not sure where they're at yet.
1: Copy, I'm almost on south.
2: Many copies, and they don't technically have her detained yet. 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
0: I got eyes on both men. They're talking in the Sally Port.
2: Simple.
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1: Go ahead.
0: Yellow 3502277, last of Duggar versus Alicia. And she's compliant.
1: 10-4.

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Charles 51 CIT 11 to back on a incomplete VoIP, 34715 Gladwin Circle. So we attempted a callback with no option to leave a voicemail.

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1: And information only on a possible fire at Blackbird Diner. 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They're going to go and evacuate. No flame scene.

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1: Okay.
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1: Copy, and were you doing the 459.5 or the 466 as well?
0: I'm going to check on that right now. Just give me another couple minutes.
2: Out in front of somebody else's house at 8304. It's going to be Villa View. And since he's on probation, he's walking away from me. He's not stopping.
3: Timber, Adam 54, if you can start that way.
4: 544 and a half.

0: Lincoln 140, did you have a name for that guy?
1: He's saying it's Brett Garcia. A 74 of 96.
0: Okay, I copied Garcia, but you got some feedback. What was the first name?
1: It's going to be Chris.
0: Silver.

0: Lincoln 140, I have him stopped in front of 8312.
1: So for 8312. And I found him as a Christian grocery and one of those returns now. Hey, firm. He's on informal, non-social for 166A4, formal for 243, 245, 69, 422, and 647. I'm still going through his NCIC returns.
2: Lincoln 140 from IDA 537. I sent a picture to your cell phone to confirm.

0: Lincoln, one for sure.
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0: He also has a serve CTO. It's going to be a stay away from 7717 Pompey Court and no contact.
1: Thank you. I'm Coach Warren.

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2: Yeah, white Dodge Ram, last seen southbound East Stockton. It was swerving out of the lanes. Near T2 to the wall. It looks like that truck on 99. Correction, southbound East Stockton, just south of 99.

0: 41 Boy 22 to start for a welfare check, 1649 Manasco Circle. He'll be for the RP's girlfriend at this residence. She advised him that she was hearing cabinets opening at the house. He last spoke to her 5 ago, but she did text the RP that the cops were 97. We advised him we were not there. She did tell him everything's okay, but he's still requesting a check.
1: Boy 32, you can cancel the other unit. I'll be en route. You can show me 10-8 from this call.
0: 10-4. Boy 22, you can.
2: 7.
0: 10-4.

0: Are we still responding, or can we 1022?
1: We can 1022.
0: Okay.
1: Support.

I got these. We put our HPD, Asian male, correction, Asian female, causing a 415. And it looks like they're, the security is going to have her in a holding cell.

0: sending a non-injury TC, Grantline and Bradshaw. RPs are requesting an officer for info exchange.
1: Just let me confirm me on that.

Carol 3-1, do they know other units available and any motor or traffic officer to assist on a reckless leaving 9150 Keith Street towards Laguna, Maine, approximately 5 ago? Could be a parent that picked up a child from the daycare in a silver Lexus 4-door. RP believes the driver is HBD. Traffic 465, copy you, it's attached.

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0: David 6437119.
1: QS 11, your plate's going to be clear current 2009 BMW. It's coming back out of Larkspur. The DL's coming back valid.
0: Copy, thank you.
1: Units on the traffic wreck list. Here's a permanent plate assigned of 90 Ocean X-ray 804. It's coming back clear and current to an 06 Lexus out of Sacramento. Go ahead. Mary 810. Simple.

0: Adam 632 from Adam 636, you get 22, we'll back. I drop your ledger.
1: Charles 2-1, repeat.
2: Charles 3-1, you get the landline.
1: That's a firm.
2: Can you transfer me when you're done?
1: I caught. Zero, what's this heavy?

Got me. I'll be 10-6. Any stops at your service? Affirm. Stand by just one. Looks like he was most recently stopped. It was back in 2024, two times on a focus.

3-1-6, after Alpha. Charles 4-1, Curtis, and transfer. One adult female to the Chevron on Farmer Data Camera. Positive.

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1: Lexus is pulling into the Target parking lot right now off of Laguna.
0: I copy.
1: I'm not with it. I got to get through some traffic and get through ground.

0: Just 11, I'm okay, just facilitating info change. Copy, okay. Unit to back Charles 2-1 for the well check Bruceville and Elk Grove.
1: 2-1, I'll advise for now.

0: And Charles 2-1, we have another citizen calling in advising that the female is walking southbound Bruceville trying to get to Safeway. You're supposed to be on the east side of the road.
1: Do you want a copy?
2: So I saw our walk to was 7216 Brookridge.

Boy 31, Boy 41, just our area check for an animal call welfare check, Iron Point at East Bidwell. On the Palladio side of Iron Point, last seen about 2 ago, the RP saw a female dragging a canine on a leash and then picking up the canine by its throat. They were also concerned that a female is 5150.

0: Number 544.
1: 544.
0: The person at site at 7216 called and said that Jennifer was banging on her door screaming about dead bodies and tried to open the door.
1: 10-4. I just talked to the next door neighbor, Chris, and he said that she's been up since 3 a.m. saying that there's people shooting each other inside of her house.
0: 10-4. CSO 11.
2: Two six zero six seven eight three seven.
3: 11, was that 2606-3687?
2: 7837-7837.

0: Wanna, can I start fire? Subject appears dehydrated.
1: Code or no code?
0: No code for now.
1: I copy, and just to confirm, you're at Bruce Dolan.
0: I'll be just south of Del Webb on the northbound side.

0: 7112, can you attach me to 116?
1: And 544, she's saying that people right now are inside shooting inside of her house. I'm not hearing any shots. I'm here by herself. We're okay.
2: Okay. Go ahead. 9 Henry, Victor Yellow, 130 from Honda. On Trumbauer. Echo. I'll be 1196 with the SDR code at East Bidwell, Oklahoma.

0: Motor to your turn. Good. Your female first of Yemi 422 of 04, clear and known, 27, so not an issue.
1: She's advising. She's been cited already for it. Do we have any history with her?
0: Affirm. Looks like she was cited on the 24th of last month.
1: I copy. And was it just for registration only or license and registration?
0: It was actually just a warning back in July for 4000A and 12500 with a note saying that she was previously cited. We don't have any other history.
1: Copy. Thank you.

0: put me on the spot here.
1: Last minute repeat.
0: Can I breathe? You can put me on the pod.
1: Copy. Vehicle 11. Pilot Parties is requesting to speak to CHP if you can contact them because the collision was south of Brown Line.

0: K93, this is just an info bolo at this time. It's out of our jurisdiction. CS-11, that's coming back valid. Cars for officer safety of info bolo. Hitting at Calvine and Power In. Number 3 lane, possibly got on to 99. It's going to be a gray Dodge Charger. 4-door. Plate of Ida Charles, Henry Edward, Mary Mary Adam. It's going to be a 422 suspect.
1: And 11, I copy that.

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0: Your female loss of Jones Clement 116 as a date clear and unknown 27th valid.
1: Good for.
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0: Solo has the D unit behind our only vehicle, heading on to 50 from 99. Van 17, you good if I go into system?
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0: Copy.
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0: Yeah, Frank.

0: 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This could be on a Nevada plate. 8677 Edward 3.
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1: Go ahead.
0: Deal number is going to be 0608-308-8458, last of Tunstall. Tom Union, Nora Sam, Tom, Adam Lincoln, Lincoln.
1: The Denver.
0: DLP is going to be 0126-81.
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0: Yeah, great, Acura, no plates.

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1: 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Yeah.

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1: I copy. Can you transfer my phone?

0: 542, 543, can you start out a beat for the suspicious circle on Sunrise? Sorry, not copy. It's going to be MB. It's at the Target and the Plasma Center. RP advised that a male jumped on the hood of his vehicle while driving. It was a gray SUV and then direction of travel last seen towards the Target. Subject's going to be a white male adult, white shirt, blue jeans. He's no longer on the car, but he's limping.
1: Copy.
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0: Tomlinson, do you copy that 1181 Greenback Shell Auburn? Looks like there's a three-vehicle TC that just occurred right there.
1: They're up.
2: I'll be in front of the historic powerhouse parking lot. California 287, Lincoln, Idaho, Paul, 693 Hyundai. 10-4.

0: Paul 569. When you clear freight, can you search with 1181?
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0: quarter two, 2729 Vandenberg. 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Hey, Adams, 401-429. That's the Perry signal.
1: Can you 10-9 that? I think we're missing a letter. Or a number, I mean.
0: Adams, 6401-429. Last of Perry, female.
1: 10-4.
2: What 42 all advise on this?
1: 10-4.
2: 32,
0: Motor C, your return. Last of Perry, 11-6-70. She's clear known, 27,000. Copy. 10-4.

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1: I-44, do you have any update for this Alberta Greenback collision?
2: Negative. It looks like they were trying to pull into a parking lot at the Shell. That's all I have. Fire should be on scene. It's three vehicles, blue Nissan, blue Chevy, gray Honda.
1: 10-4.
2: They're in the Dollar Tree parking lot.
1: 10-4.
3: 604. 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
0: Was that 5 Mary William Boy 218?
1: 9 Mary William Boy 218.
0: Copy, go with the next.
1: 8 Mary Tom Sam 745 on a Nissan.
0: Copy, the first is clear current 24 Chevrolet out of Rancho Cucamonga. And the second plate is clear current 2000 Nissan out of Marysville, last of moving.

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1: Go ahead.
0: 7 boy, King, boy, 166 on a Honda.
1: Copy. That is clear currents on a 2013 Honda Sacramento Lester, Dan and Lillian.

0: George 41, George 21 on a domestic that just occurred at the Mosa Apartments. 10139 Bruceville Apartment, 2055. RP stating she was in a 415 with a male, asked him to leave, and he was grabbing her. George 11, I copy you, attach.
1: Olivia, group X, still smother in California Plate Night, Robert Ida Williams, 488. Ida might be a comp. Motor 2, it's Ida, it's high bay.
2: 10-4, showing clear current on a Hyundai out of Orangeville.
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0: you by name and you'll correct your name and number.
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0: It's a hyphen in the last name of Freitas Husky. Frank Robert Edward Ida phone out of Sam. And then hyphen Henry Union Sam King Yellow. First name is Brian with an I Ida. Date of birth is 9/17/82.

units en route to that domestic that just occurred. 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
1: They'll be at the Sam's Club parking lot at a current Eastman Iron Point. Injuries of declining medical, white Subaru Ascent, and a burgundy Ford F-150.
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0: Same too. 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
2: Okay.

0: scheduled. That trailer plate for the Freightliner does come back clear current on the 2021 Freightliner out of Elk Grove. And the Indiana plate looks clear and current.
1: Hi, Kathy. Thank you. I'm okay.

Motor V 23 AM. Go ahead. Frank 4539241, left of Rodriguez. Now I'll have one more when you're ready. David 8958422, first of Allison, female, third.

0: 9 William John, Lakia, break.
1: Go to the next.
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1: Copy that, first plate was David over Paul, 399 William John.
0: David over Paul, 399 William John.
1: Copy. Six oh four, first plate is clear current 2015 Kia to that address, last to Schwartz. The second is also clear current 2004 Chrysler. I was such a size last to Schwartz.
0: Copy. Are any of those registered to a first of Stefan?
1: No, they're both to the female. Susan.
0: All right.

0: Go ahead.
1: White and yellow, 705-7199. Last of Springer Mill.
0: Ten four.

0: But if you can close the test call, thanks.
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0: George 12, George 21 on a disturbance verbal. 9349 Keefe Court, Correction Drive. Garvey is not home, advising that an ex-boyfriend was making threats to kill her and her family, and that 17-year-old granddaughter is home alone. Nobody can confirm if it's actually the ex-boyfriend, but they believe it's associated to him.
1: George 42 Transport.
0: Go ahead.
1: 1 Mellon Main, 20.

0: Your plate returns to a permanent plate of 6-boy William Edward 844. It is clear current registration to through 2027-04 actor at the central site. Recently towed.
1: And you put me on 1154 with that vehicle. I'll be at the Jamba Juice Sunrise Marketplace.
0: It was recently towed for 22651 people.
1: Say again?
0: It was recently towed stored for 22651 people.
1: It looks like it was parked in a handicapped spot and then someone collided with it.
0: 10-4.
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1: 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Okay, 93, I'm going to send you that way to back.
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0: Have a seat.

David 21 to start for welfare check, 25005 Blue Ravine. It's on the Blue Ravine side of the building for a male subject leaning against the electrical box, passed out or sleeping. Possibly the same subject we contacted a little bit earlier today. He was clear.

River Prairie City and Iron Point, last seen towards Willard. Marcy said it's a maroon Nissan Altima. It was cutting people off. 9 Sam Williams, Sam 022. Fleet will be similar to that returns on a Kia. Both make clear.

0: Go ahead.
1: V as in boy, 4286735, last of transfam female.
0: She's valid.
1: Copy, go forth.
0: Copy, go forth.

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1: Go ahead.
0: First is going to be a white and green F-350, 838-21, Union 2.

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Five subjects physically fighting, no weapons, in front of the office, between the office building and the community room.

0: And Eagle 38, copy another plate. 6 Robert Charles Union 743 on a Toyota. Appears both vehicles are leaving now.
1: Copy. Is associated with a civil standby that's pending on report. It was a female trying to retrieve items from her child's father. Second RP is advising that mother of his children was the one 242-ing him.
0: And Eagle 38, the vehicles were last seen leaving southbound Rashimi Drive.